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1: And now, the greatest memories of all time with Paul Graham. The greatest.

bet you wondered where I was, didn't you? I bet you did. I wasn't here. But I am now, yes. Just a few seconds later than normal. On today's show, welcome in, by the way, live on the Costa Blanca, of course, on Radio Nova 106.7 FM, and wherever you may be listening around the world, on whatever station that is. The four tops today, we've got the Flirtations, Manfred Mann. We've got some Mary Hopkin, we've got some Bobby Darin too. We're going to kick off though with Gino Washington.

0: Yes, Just Like a Woman. Manfred Mann there, 1966 there for them, and that was a pretty big hit for them at the time. And also, Those Were the Days from Mary Hopkin from 1968, I think it was. Number one for Mary there. And we kick things off with one from 66 for older Gino Washington and the Ram Jam Band. And of course, Que Sera Sera, yes, was the name of that. Yes, he was a very popular act live indeed. Didn't have a lot of success in the chart in the 60s or any other time, but wherever you went live, you used to queue to get a ticket.
1: 1966.
0: There's the Fortunes. This Golden Ring.

0: That's the Originals and a thing called Suspicion, 1966. In fact, a bit of Motown there. I think that's what we call now as Northern Soul, indeed. Yeah, from that year, 66. And the Manfreds were in there as well, weren't they? And Just Like a Woman, good to hear them as well. Yes, I think they were. Coming up in a moment or two. We're in a mess here in the studio today. Paperwork everywhere. Don't know where we are. We've still got music to come from Sandy Posey. We've got the Beatles, of course, coming up. But next up, a bit of Bobby Darin when we come back. Soundtrack of
1: the 60s. EKR Gold Memories, 1966.

butterflies casting their eyes both in the same direction. You'd never guess that one little yes could start a butterfly collection. A multiplication, that's the name of the game. And each generation

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A multiplication, that's the name of the game. In every generation, you know to play the same. Yeah, it's multiplication, that's the name of the game. And each generation, they play the same. They better.

0: Those are Seven Rooms of Gloom. 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There we go. The Four Tops there. A bit of Motown, 1967. Good to hear that. And also a Multiplication from 1961, Bobby Darin. And before the break, of course, we had the Originals, as you know. And from them, a track from them. And then, of course, before the Originals, I couldn't think it was. I said it was Manfred Mann. Of course, it wasn't. It was the Fortunes. Yes. The Fortunes and this Golden Ring. I did say that. The studio was in a mess. I can't even remember what I'm playing at the moment. Yeah.
1: 1967.
0: Good job you're taking notes out there. People let me know what's going on. There's Sandy Posey.
2: Here he comes now. I've got to tell him somehow. I could put it off till later.

Let Go of the Foundation Centre, back on my feet again. Yes, indeed. 1968, they were a good band as well, live with that brass and everything. And, yep, good to see that. And that was in the chart then in 68. And the year before for 67 was Sandy Posey. She had trouble there saying goodbye to her boyfriend, didn't she? I take it back from the young lady there from 1967, a very well-known country artist. She sang on many sort of backing vocals on many great country songs over the years, but did some of her own stuff too, and that was one of them there from that year. Now, when we come back in a moment, we've got the archive commercial right now, but we're coming back, as I say, with our Beatles Twin Spin next.

0: Yes, slow down. There we go. The Beatles, the Fab Four. 1964 for them on that one. And just before that, of course, we can work it out from 1965.
1: 1969.
0: These are the Flirtations.

Flirtations Centre, Nothing But a Heartache, 1969. A bit of a one-hit wonder for them, but they have some other good records around too. I must play one or two of the other ones on another show in the future. Well, that's good to hear, the Flirtations. And when we come back in a moment, well, everything's sort of groovy with Harper's Bazaar from 1967. They'll be next.

Yeah, peaches and cream. Yeah, very nice too, yes. Especially on a hot day. Iketz and their tune called Peaches and Cream. The Iketz used to work with Ike and Tina Turner, hence the name Iketz, spelt the same, I-K-E, Iketz, and put together by Ike Turner as backing singers for the Ike and Tina Turner Review. And I think I told you a long time ago on this show, I went to see the Ike and Tina Turner Review, well, just Ike and Tina Turner Show as it was then, at the beginning of the 1970s. They just had their best times, so to speak, in the charts with River Deep Mountain High a few years before, but they still put on a great show. I was right at the front of the crowd. That was a really good night, that was, watching them perform in those days. Yes, about 1970, that was. 1963. Channel.

0: That's that Captain Beefheart and the Magic Band. Bit of groovy blues there for you from 1966, and a diddy wah diddy. A very grovelly voice did the Captain. And, yeah, it was a great. It was championed in the UK by John Peel a couple of years later. He used to play him a lot on his Top Gear show on Radio 1, of course, and brought him over to the UK on a tour, and I went along to see them. I found an amazing night, absolutely amazing night. A Captain Beefheart there, and the Magic Band from California, they were then. And Diddy Wah Diddy with somebody else from California before that. Slightly different, though, Jan and Dean.
1: 1963.
0: We're going to check out the show and leave you till we see you next time, which will be next week. But in the meantime, we're going to leave you with a couple of tunes at least. Here's one of them from Johnny Cash.
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2: I don't believe it. 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Hey, Ray. Hey, Sugar. 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
2: 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At the sound of the tone, leave a message. But watch out. 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
1: Oh. Alice Cooper, Three Dog Night, Cat Stevens, Wilson Pickett, Carrie Chapin, Tommy James and the Shondells, Blue Oyster Cult, Zager and Evans, Hot Chocolate, Creedence Clearwater Revival, James Taylor.
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1: Hi, this is Ray Davis of the Kinks. 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

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Darling, you always put yourself down, but I like you.

Hello, welcome along. Supersonic 70s is. I'm Jeff Dorsey, going to be the deck chair for the next 60 minutes. Up now with the great Layla, Derek and the Dominoes. And then the Move, throwing the kitchen sink at it with Roy Wood and California Man. So next 60 minutes, you've got Matthew's Southern Comfort, sung by Fox, a double decker for Al Weber. More about that later. The Walker Brothers are on a Motown memory for the Supremes. Story behind the song comes from Bread. And look at this, 4 interviews. Marty Christian out the New Seekers talking about Joe Walsh. Steve Ellis from The Love Affair talking about Nazareth. Esteemed engineer Digby talking about Stephen Stills. And Richard Hewson from The Ra Band, he's also producer, talking about Jigsaw. So what about all that to come? Right, Cool It a Little, going with Matthew, Southern Comfort.

longtime member of Fairport Convention, Ian Matthews, along with Matthews Southern Comfort and Woodstock, and of course written by Joni Mitchell, who had every intention of actually playing that song at Woodstock, but she got stuck in the traffic and never got there. Of course, that was the 69 scene that went on with Woodstock. That song came out in 1970.

0: closer than you thought, actually. That's Noosha Fox and the people called Fox there. And Only You Can. Right, just ahead of a double-decker.
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2: Now, here's Jeff Dorsett.
0: Better late than never. Right, we shall get along here with three questions, and then the double-decker will follow. Question number one. Whose real name is Vince Fernier? Whose real name is Vince Fernier? Question number two. Teach Your Children was a single by whom in the 70s? And question number three. Probably the toughest of the three. This is a lyric. I want to know the artist and the song. I would climb any mountain, sail across stormy seas. I would climb any mountain, sail across stormy seas. Who's the artist and what is the song? About 30 minutes and we'll give you the answers. Right, time for a double-decker picked out by Al Weber this particular week. And he's gone for the connection being Bell Records. Now, Bell Records were an amazing label in the 70s in particular. You know, all the things that came out on there, everything to do with glitter and glam seemed to come through there, other than on Rat Records. And they had the Drifters on there. There were so many wonderful acts. Partridge Family was on as well. But we're going to go with two that were featured on the Bell label. First one up. Probably haven't heard this one in a long time. They're called the Pearls.

Strikes Again. Terrific stuff there. Love Grows My Rosary goes, and before that, Guilty, as done by the Pearls. Interestingly enough, you know the guy that does Popmaster, a fellow called Phil the Collector Swern. He also produces Tony Blackburn and Paul Gambaccini. He actually produced that record by the Pearls, Guilty. Okay, going to move it around a little bit here. These guys were huge in the 60s. In fact, by 1966, their fan club was actually bigger than the Beatles. Yes, they did. Three Adonises there looked like they were singing into ice cream cones. But they came back in the 70s with a song written by Tom Rush. This is the Walker Brothers, and No Regrets.

0: What a wonderful version that is of Tom Rush's song there. We have gone with No Regrets.
1: Hi, this is Marty Christian of the New Seekers, and you're listening to Jeff Dorsett.
0: Right, now what we're going to do with Marty Christian here, he's going to be talking very much about package tours and also Joe Walsh. So we're getting to this. This is one of our four interviews that we're going to try and do during Supersonic 70s. Now, of course, I suppose when it comes to tours, there were times when you would go out and be the headliner, and then there's other times when you would go out as part of, as we called it in the dime, like a package tour with other people. And I read somewhere that you went out and toured with Neil Diamond and Dionne Warwick at some time or another, about 73?
1: Yeah, I've done a few things like that. I mean, I've performed with Joe Walsh, who was... before he actually joined the Eagles, we performed with him as well. So, you know, we co-headlined in different places, in because we lived in America for a time and basically did, I think it was 50 out of the 55 states all around America, yes. So that was a good time.
0: Yeah. Was Joe Walsh wearing his miner's helmet when you went out on tour with him?
1: No, he wasn't. He was in a three-piece band there, and what a great guitarist and a great guy.
0: Was that in the times of the James Gang, I wonder?
1: It was exactly that, the James Gang. Wow, you're one of the few people that remember that one.
0: Oh, no, I don't know.
1: Yeah. He was a good mate of Pete, the Who's drummer as well.
0: Yeah, Keith Moon.
1: Keith, yeah. Yeah. Both of them were real hellraisers, and it was amazing to see both of them sitting in the front row of a New Seekers concert.
0: Absolutely. Just love Joe Walsh. I mean, Rocky Mountain Way, and Life's Been Good, but of course, he's...

0: Seriously, does it get any better than that? Joe Walsh and Rocky Mountain Way. 5 minutes and 27 seconds. Love it. Right, second of our four interviews that we're doing here. Steve Ellis, lead voice of Love Affair. But in the 70s, he was in a band called Widowmaker. And as a result of that, he went out on a lot of rock tours. So he's going to drop a few names here along the way that he toured with. I was going to ask you, the Widowmaker, 76. Now, what a good band that was. You started to play stadiums quite a bit. Did some work. Didn't you tour with Nazareth and did some other tours with Little Feat, so Lowell George, and also with The Who?
1: Yeah. Post Love Affair, I had a band with Zoot Money.
0: Yeah.
1: We were called Kin, but the record label wanted to call us Ellis because it was tagged on as my name. So we had to sort of accept it in as much as that's how they wanted to field it.
0: Yeah.
1: And we were together for about 2 years, did a couple of albums, Roger Daltrey produced, etc., because he was a mate of mine. Good albums, you know, but it didn't really crack the market because I'd come out of a sort of pop soul band, into this sort of experimental type of thing, if you get what I mean.
0: Yeah, absolutely.
1: And so then after that, it imploded because the record label said, we want to keep you, but we don't want to keep the band.
0: Right.
1: Which I wasn't happy about, because it was a great band and we worked hard. And then, sort of, I did some solo stuff in and around as well, but then I joined Widowmaker because, do you remember Family?
0: Yeah, of course, yeah, Roger Chapman, love it.
1: Yeah, well, Roger was a really good pal, still is a good pal of mine. I haven't seen him for a long time, but Roger and Bobby Tench turned up at my house one day, just were chatting or what have you, you know, a cup of tea and what have you, and Roger says, oh, there's a guy looking for you, get a band together. I said, who's that? He said, Luther Grosvenor.
0: Oh, yeah.
1: I said, who's he then? He said, he's a guitarist in Spooky Tooth. I went, oh, no way. I said, I love Spooky Tooth. He turned up at my door with a drummer, Paul, and we had a chat and got on really well and said, let's try it out. So I pulled in my mate Huey from Hawkwind, rest in peace, and we toured with...
0: Nazareth?
1: Yeah, amongst others, we toured with Boxer, which was Pato.
0: Yes, Mike Pato, yeah.
1: Mike Pato, Ollie Horsaw, and... we toured with Nazareth, and we toured with Uriah Heep, and we...

0: Joni Mitchell Fest, isn't it? She wrote Woodstock and she wrote that one, This Flight Tonight, as done by Nazareth. Right, one of these features.
1: Bringing back the good times, music, fashion, friends and more. Time to remember your school days. Tell us your favorite three songs. You pick them and Jeff plays them on Supersonic 70s.
0: No, it doesn't have to be three. It could be one, two or three. Just something you remember from your school days. It could be a band you saw. It could be a poster you had. It could be a record you bought. Any which way that you want to cut it there. It could be one, two, or three songs, as long as they're from the 70s. Send it on an email, chunkyjeff, chunkygeoff at gmail.com, and mark it school days, like the kids, skoolda. Now, this guy was originally a songwriter as part of Marmalade, but he left and formed his group. His name is Huey Nicholson, and he formed this group called Blue, and this is Capture Your Heart. School days.

0: That's our school days track, SKOOLDAZE. Pick one out, or two, or three, any which way you want to do, as long as they're from the 70s. Okay, another feature coming up in just a moment. Before we get there, let's give the answer to the quiz. Hopefully you've got three out of three. Question number one, whose real name is Vince Furnier? It's Alice, Alice Cooper. Question number two, Teach Your Children was a single by whom? Tracy Wilson, I know this one. Crosby, Stills and Nash is the answer. And question number three might have caught you out here. I'm looking for the artist and the song. The lyric I gave you, I would climb any mountain, sail across stormy seas. Who is it and what is it? It's Foreigner doing Feels Like the First Time. So if you've got Foreigner and Feels Like the First Time, and Crosby, Stills and Nash, and Alice Cooper, tell you what, give yourselves a nice little 3 points.
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0: Right, now we're going to give you a story here. The story all about Bread and the Guitar Man. Came out in 1972. It was the title track of the album called Guitar Man. Made 11 in the US Billboard charts and 16 in the UK. A simple but haunting song, but tells the life of a musician and the relationship with his fans. Now, Larry Netchell, he of the Wrecking Crew, you've heard me talk about the Wrecking Crew many times, including the great friend of mine, Hal Blaine, played guitar, did Larry, on this particular song, written by Bread's frontman, of course, David Gates. Larry apparently got his sound, but he hooked up his guitar to a wah-wah pedal. It took him 2 hours to get it right, as nobody else in the band could do it. At the end of the song, there's actually a crowd yelling, and it's actually the announcer introducing, believe it or not, Jim Morrison and the Doors. Wow,

0: behind the song, the wonderful David Gates and Bread with Larry Netchell on the guitar and the Wah Wah pedal. Interview time coming up here. This time we're going to go with Richard Digby Smith. Now, he is a supreme engineer at Island Records. Saw so many people passing through, and this is going to please Al because he asked me about Stephen Stills, and I'm going to play that song coming up for this. But certainly let's talk a bit about Billy Preston and Stephen Stills along with Digby. Tell me about, first of all, your time with what seems like a very hard taskmaster in Stephen Stills, working with, I think, Billy Preston was on it, and the Memphis Horns. What's your memory of working with Stephen Stills?
1: I remember working with Stephen was a busy time in the studio. He was a frenetic worker. He would just drive everybody completely to their limits in as nice a way as possible, but to get the best out of everybody. There was no shirking. He was I have to be discreet here. There was a lot of excitement around chemically, shall we say, except for the crew and the horn players. They had a taste for the white powder, so and I didn't in those days. My wrestling with that cruel mistress was yet to come. But so there was a lot of that around, which meant that the sessions went right through into the wee hours of the morning. But incredibly talented. To be able to jump from guitar to harm to vocals to the Hammond organ, he was pretty hot at the Hammond organ himself, even with Billy Preston in the studio. My most famous recollection of those sessions would be twofold. One, in working with Billy Preston, there was one occasion when I would always turn up for the session sort of an hour or so before the due start time, and had the pleasure of sitting in the studio listening to Billy Preston jamming on the Hammond organ and on the grand piano, and hearing firsthand for myself what a gift

0: one of my all-time favourite songs, especially for our weather there. Love the one you're with, Stephen Stills. Right, this is the one we're going to go out with.
1: Motown Memories. Stone.

0: Supremes from 1970. The number written by Frank Wilson. Remember him with the Northern Soul song, Do I Love You? Indeed I Do. Well, he wrote that. That's the Supremes and Stone Love. And if you've got any requests for Supersonic 70s, send it on an email, chunkyjeff, chunkygeoff at gmail.com. Catch you next time.
1: Jeff Daughter, Supersonic 70s.
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1: Remember. Hi, this is Francis Russell of Stateless Grub.

Hi, this is Peter Sommer. I'm the new guy on the time capsule team here at eCower Gold. 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
3: And now, here they are, the most daredevil group of daddy drivers to ever whirl their wheels in the wacky races, competing for the title of the world's wackiest racer. That mean machine with those double-dealing do-batters, Dick Dastardly and his sidekick, Muttley.
2: 1968.
4: When the decisions of one man can affect the future of your family for generations to come, what kind of a man do you want making those decisions? 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Nixon's the one.
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7: 1970.

Congratulations on tracking us down in the mists of cyberspace. You found the time capsule. I'm Frankie Harrison, and my job is to guide you through the rock and roll history over this hour. It's 1977. Democracy returns to Spain as the country goes to the polls for the first time for 41 years and at Wembley. Scottish football fans cause £15,000 worth of damage during celebrations following their win over England. Okay, time to head back to the music of 1977 now.

0: It's time to remember on the Time Capsule 1977.
1: She's a very humble person, and she found it amazing that people should respect her so much and be so fond of her. And that really affected her very deeply.
2: By the end of this Jubilee summer, there'll surely be few young people who won't have seen the Queen, or indeed have taken part in some elaborate entertainment for her. There were 40,000 youngsters in the Leeds United football ground, the biggest and the noisiest festival so far. An open carriage was the choice at the Great Yorkshire Show at Harrogate. The last port of call on this leg of the Queen's East Coast tour was at Hull, where the Royal Yacht Britannia was waiting.
3: The Jubilee's climax was a Thanksgiving service in St. Paul's Cathedral. Afterwards, the Queen returned to the vow to serve her people that she'd made when she was 21.
4: Although that vow was made in my salad days when I was green in judgment, I do not regret nor retract one word of it.
5: Remember 1977.

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0: It's you and me and the memories in our spotlight year in this episode of The Time Capsule. I'm Frankie Harrison, and it's great to have you here as we explore our musical history on The Time Capsule. For this hour, the featured year is 1977. Thousands of refugees begin fleeing in small boats from the new communist regime in the former South Vietnam, and Bruce Springsteen reaches a $1 million out-of-court settlement with his manager Mike Appel in order to sever his contract.
1: The Time Capsule, it's 1977.

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The spotlight is on 1977, the Sex Pistols' latest single. God Save the Queen is banned on many British radio stations, and many record shops refuse to stock it. Then Egyptian President Anwar Sadat becomes the first Arab leader to visit Israel. Okay, close your eyes and think back to the days when you were sitting in your car listening to the music of 1977.

0: Egyptian President Anwar Sadat became the first Arab leader to set foot in the Israeli capital of Jerusalem. To the strains of an Israeli military band playing the hastily learned notes of the Egyptian national anthem, Egyptian President Anwar Sadat stepped off the plane at Ben Gurion Airport, the first Arab leader to set foot in Israel. In his speech to the Israeli Knesset, Sadat demanded again that Israel withdraw from all the occupied territories and agree to the establishment of an independent Palestinian state. And Sadat made it clear that the next concession should come from the Israeli side.
1: Let us hope that we can keep the momentum in Geneva, and may God guide the steps of Premier Begin and the Knesset, because there is a great need for hard and drastic decisions.

0: My number was, I got a ding-a-ling, singing, hey, lolly, lolly, hey, lolly, lolly, hey, lolly, lolly, just doing my thing.
1: I've never done anything like this before.
2: Guess what? It's time to close up the time capsule for today. I hope you've enjoyed our look at a year in rock and roll history. This has been Frankie Harrison taking you on a tour of the music and the events of a year in rock and roll history. More music is on the way in just a minute.

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4: 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Commissioner Gordon has a preview of ABC's new shows in his office right now. 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
6: 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Born Free. Joy Adamson's fascinating adventures in Africa with Elsa the Lioness has enthralled over 50 million readers in 21 different languages.
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2: 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At the sound of the tone, leave a message. 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Last clown who did that got caught in the machine and beeped himself to death. Ah, all over the yard. Ah, it was horrible.

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4: Don't

starting off this hour of Saving the 70s with some sweet southern rock from the Atlanta Rhythm Section, Doraville. And speaking of sweet, this next song, the two first words that pop into my mind if asked to describe it would be sweet and dreamy. This one just takes me away. Main Street from Bob Seger.

Let the music play. The most powerful voice God ever created, Barry White. But don't worry, he always used that voice for good, never evil. Mike on Saving the 70s with John Denver now. Sunshine on My Shoulders makes my skin peel.

0: John Denver on Elma Fudd Radio. Just before they let the music play from Barry Manilow. Wow. Did I ever get the wrong Barry? Barry White on Saving the 70s. Roundabout from Yes, Main Street from Bob Seger. And we started the set with Doraville. The guys from Doraville, Georgia, the Atlanta Rhythm Section. Hang on for more Saving the 70s.
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2: 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Alice Cooper, Three Dog Night, Cat Stevens, Wilson Pickett, Carrie Chapin, Tommy James and the Shondells, Blue Oyster Cult, Zager and Evans, Hot Chocolate, Creedence Clearwater Revival, James Taylor.
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Philadelphia Freedom on Saving the 70s with Mike Walker. You know, in my opinion, you should be dancing. Unless, of course, you're driving, in which case, A, dancing is a really bad idea, and B, I'm just a stupid voice on the radio. Why are you paying attention to me?

0: You should be dancing. I should be dancing. We all should be dancing. Bee Gees on Saving the 70s with Mike Walker. Just before that, Elton John with Philadelphia Freedom. Hang on for more groovy hits from our favorite decade.
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1: A gracious good afternoon. This is Miss Tomlin of the telephone company. Do I have the party to whom I am speaking?
2: Saving the 70s.
3: Nice speaking with you, Ms. Tomlin. Does anyone else remember a movie from the 80s that starred Lily Tomlin and John Travolta called Moment by Moment? A young street kid falls in love with an older woman. The older woman, of course, played by Travolta.

Summertime on Saving the 70s with Mike Walker. I am occasionally asked by a potential young broadcaster, Bill. And of course, I usually keep on walking because my name is not Bill. But once in a while, they say, Mr. Walker, should I go into radio? And my immediate response is, yeah, why not? Somebody's got to. The truth is, it sometimes is as much fun as you think it would be. So if you don't mind spending the next 4 or 5 decades wondering, well, there's 2 minutes and 15 seconds left in the record. Do I have time to go to the bathroom? Then go for it. Rolling Stones, Miss You, Saving the 70s.

You Needed Me, said the Doe to the Baker. Just before that, from the album Some Girls, the Rolling Stones' Miss You. And we started off the set with Mungo Jerry in the Summertime. Stay for more Saving the 70s.

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Hi, this is Peter Sommer. 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
2: 1968.
4: When the decisions of one man can affect the future of your family for generations to come, what kind of a man do you want making those decisions? 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Nixon's the one.
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8: No!

From San Sebastian in Spain to San Francisco, and from Oslo in Norway to Paris, the memories never stop on EKR Gold. But, even better than that, we play our songs from one of the most comprehensive oldies music libraries around. On top of that, twice a day, we also dip into an hour of music and memories from our spotlight years on the EKR Gold Time Capsule. We start in the early 60s and end in the mid-80s on our list of years on the Time Capsule, so you get plenty of variety. Welcome along, this is Diane Morrison. It's 1962 for this hour on the Time Capsule and in the news this year. Brazil retained the Football World Cup, beating Czechoslovakia in Santiago in Chile. Don and Phil Everly are discharged from the US Marines. And the Rolling Stones make their first appearance at the market. If you hear somebody-

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0: twice and hear a third. I thought, what do you think you're doing? But he went on. It's Weston.
1: The Time Capsule 1962.
2: You know, there's something vaguely familiar about that Dr. Markison. Creepy, sinister sort of chap, don't you agree? I have it. He's the kind of netherworld character who's forever popping up in nightmares. My nightmares, at any rate. But as for the doctor's young and apparently uninvited house guests, well, something tells me they'll soon regret disturbing the tomb-like serenity of this decaying old house. I dare you to guess what's in store for Fred Bancroft, as played by Dick York. And Molly, his charming but frightened young wife, as played by Carolyn Carney. And how will Professor Angus Holden, as played by Henry Hunter, figure in the terror which awaits our unfortunate young couple? If you think the answers are entirely dependent upon the whims of the inhospitable Dr. Conrad Markison, you're right, my friends. So please, just sit quietly. Don't make a sound. I shudder to think of what would happen if he knew that you were...

No other voice can say the words. My heart must hear to ever sing again. The words you used to whisper low

You've found the place where the memories never stop. From The Who to Marvin Gaye and from Hall & Oates to The Monkees, we are playing the very best oldies here on EKR Gold. And in this hour, we have sifted through our massive music library and pulled out the music of 1962. I'm Diane Morrison, and I am in charge of the EKR Gold time capsule for this edition. Over the next hour, we are on a journey through the music and the news stories of 1962. The year when Telstar, the first telecommunications satellite, is put into orbit. Georges Pompidou becomes president of France. And Frank Morris and John and Clarence Anglin become the only prisoners to successfully escape from prison on Alcatraz Island. They dug their way out with spoons. Okay, more of that fine music from 1962 now.

0: 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Of course, it's EKR Gold.
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0: feel suspense. 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Cape Fear. Starring Gregory Peck, Robert Mitchum, Polly Bergen. Cape Fear. The screen's most terrifying war of nerves.
1: Well, I've seen the worst. The dregs. But you... you are the lowest. 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
1: From Dallas, Texas, the flash, apparently official, President Kennedy died at 1 p.m. Central Standard Time, 2 o'clock Eastern Standard Time, some 38 minutes ago. And Vice President Lyndon Johnson has left the hospital in Dallas, but we do not know to where he has proceeded. Presumably, he will be taking the oath of office shortly and become the 36th President of the United States.

It's 1962 on the Time Capsule on EKR Gold. This is Diane Morrison, and in this hour on the EKR Gold Time Capsule, I will be guiding you through the music and the memories of 1962. This was the year when construction begins on the World Trade Center, the Beatles sign their first recording contract with EMI Parlophone, and Marilyn Monroe is found dead from a drink and drugs overdose. She was just 36. Let's get back to more of that great music from 1962.

0: 62.
1: Really, sir, can't we be adult about this?
2: 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Gotcha. Come out with your hands up, Top Cat. Huh? Hey!

0: That's another hour of memories on the time capsule completed. I hope you enjoyed it. We've got 20 years in the EKR time capsule music library to go through. We begin in the 60s and end up in the mid-80s, which means that we do a pretty good job at covering the greatest years in music history. Thanks for taking a bit of time out from your day to catch the time capsule today. I'm Diane Morrison, and I will be back soon with another year and some great memories here on EKR. In the meantime, it is time to get back to more great rock in just a minute.
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Yeah, she's at home. Yeah, she's at home.

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And welcome, it's the Revival Show. My name's Kenny Tosh. What's yours? And it's great to have you along. Each week, it's our two-hourly look back at two wonderful decades of music. That's the 1960s and 70s. That actually was voted one of your favourite instrumental introductions of all time. Back from 1970. There is a longer version, in fact, from Curtis Mayfield. And the tune called Move On Up. Right, no cause for delay then.

Monica Ross, that's been used in quite a few movies quite recently. It is indeed the one from Wayne Fontana and the Mindbenders and The Game of Love. In fact, the movie I was watching just the other evening was Good Morning Vietnam. Yes, for those who haven't seen it, it stars Robin Williams as an American DJ called Adrian Cronar. Great, and a very funny movie as well.

0: The Newseekers with their never-ending song of love. And in fact, it's one of those tunes that seemed to last the summer of 1971. I was checking my charts because I did think it made number one. Nope, actually just lingered in the charts an awful long time. Good one from the Newseekers and a never-ending song of love right here on the Revival Show.
1: If you hate me after what I say,

Only recently that has begun to appear on ELO's greatest hits and compilations. One of the very early tunes, in fact, the second one of My Brain's Working on All Four Cylinders for today. Indeed, great one from Jeff Lynne and the Electric Light Orchestra, and a tune which is called Show.

sometimes it's quite difficult to separate which was Rod Stewart and which was the Faces and Rod Stewart. But definitely, I can say Rod Stewart's and Chin Call, You Wear It Well, right here on The Revival Show. Time for a piece of Tamil and Motown, I think. And what about this one from 1966? It is Diana Ross and the Supreme.

The Revival Show, your 2 decades worth of those great hits each week for you. That's a great one, which was coming from the pen of Bob Dylan. And if you gotta go, go now. And of course, as you all know, yes, Fairport Convention took that one into the charts back in the 1970s as well.

He was indeed the former keyboard player for not only Chris Christopherson, but Elvis as well. That is I Can Help and Billy Swan. Here's an email from Philip Langford. Hello, Philip. Thank you very much indeed for your email and getting in touch as well. Philip asking about this one from 1972, and after they changed their name from Hot Legs, they became 10cc.

Dollar and 10cc. And many thanks indeed to Philip Langford for getting in touch and requesting that one for today. You can do the same if you would like to have a tune played, of course, here, right here on the Revival Show. 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

The guys on a couple of great hits, late 60s, early 70s, in fact. And one of my favourite tunes was that Soul Deep, which I remember Radio North Sea International playing really, really heavily back in 1970. There are the Box Tops and the one called Cry Like a Baby. This is the golden age of rock and roll, and so say Mott the Hoople.

That's Mott the Hoople and Ian Hunter and the golden age of rock and roll. And if you pop along to television for the over 40s, that's the nickname, of course, for YouTube. You can actually find the story of Ian Hunter and Mott the Hoople. Interesting viewing it makes, shall we say. Mott the Hoople right here on the Reviver Show.

Brian Ferry, Roxy Music, Love is the Drug. I tell you what, with this artificial intelligence, it's amazing what they can do. Some cuts actually have removed Brian Ferry lighting up his cigarette at the start of that one. I haven't actually heard it as yet, but I don't think it would sound the same.

one of Liverpool's finest. They are the Swinging Blue Jeans, and You're No Good. This one, my goodness, the Pirates played really heavily back in the 1960s. It is indeed The Circle.

Touch of Motown, one of my favourite groups of that particular era. I did see a version, shall we say, in Gran Canaria just a couple of years ago. I'm not too sure if they... I wouldn't think they'd be the original members. Anyway, welcome back. Our number two revival show, of course, each week, our look back at two great decades, the 60s and 70s. This guy had a couple of hits in the early 1960s. Maybe his biggest one was Sheila, one he brought back to the charts. In fact, the final year of the 1960s. This is Tommy Rowe, who's feeling this.

You don't really find that on many 10cc compilations, what you see here at the Revival Show. There you go, a little hit and a gem indeed from the guys in 10cc, and a tune called The Dean and I. You definitely hear this one, The Supremes.

Clinton Ford, who actually resided in the Isle of Man for many years, always recall Clinton doing his appearances on Billy Cotton's band show, for those who remember that, wearing all his sparkly outfits. Good one. And the Pirates played that very heavily in the 1960s. Clinton Ford and Run to the Door. Not quite yet, not quite yet. This one started live with a group, of course, Breads, and bringing it back and taking it to number one in the 70s. It's Ken Booth.

Natalie Cole, and not to be confused, of course, with the Lover for Her tune, Everlasting Love. In fact, it is really entitled This Will Be, open brackets, and Everlasting Love, close brackets. Here's another great lady, this time from the 1960s, began in a typing pool. It is Sandra Goodrich, better known as Sandy Shaw.

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1: Oh. Alice Cooper, Three Dog Night, Cat Stevens, Wilson Pickett, Carrie Chapin, Tommy James and the Shondells, Blue Oyster Cult, Zager and Evans, Hot Chocolate, Creedence Clearwater Revival, James Taylor.
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0: It's you, the music, and EKR Gold, where we have the biggest box of oldies around.

I was just going through a Dutch compilation that I picked up when I was in the Netherlands just a short time ago, and I thought, yes, we haven't played that one for an age. Always Worth United, right here on The Revival Show. Great one from the lady called Cher, and the one called Dark Lady, right here on The Revival Show. My name's Kenny Tosh. What's yours? Our weekly look back at the hits and the gems of two wonderful decades, the 60s and the 70s. And then there was Hudson Ford. We'll

the guys who came from the 70s group, the Straubs, who had quite a few hits in the early 1970s, breaking away and making their own duets, if you like. Richard Hudson and John Ford. Collectively, of course, it is Hudson Ford's. And pick up the pieces. Bit of Motown, taking you back to the summer of love in 1967 for the Supremes.

Definitely a great pirate memory for you from Marvin Gaye. I'd be doggone. I remember the American DJ called Jack Spector playing that quite a bit on his program, his daily program, in fact, that he did on Caroline North and Caroline South. And I'd be doggone.

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And in fact, here's a fascinating fact for you for today. Did you know Johnny actually began his recording career for Major Minor Records back in the 1960s? You can astound your friends with that one. Here's the Jacksons. Anyone to blame? Well, they say blame it on the boogie.

Those guys always seemed to have tremendous fun when they were doing the recording sessions. Did come here for the guys a few times over the years, still around in one form or another. Great one from the Tremolos, and the tune called My Little Lady. Oh, here's a cracker one, Wilson Pickett's Mustang Sally.

0: Well, dear listener, that's about it for today. So before I fall down the little hole in the middle, I'll just remind you, The Revival Show is compiled, produced, and presented by Kenny Tosh, and without the aid of a safety net. Until next time, I'm Gary Owens saying hello.
1: He does that extremely well. Gary, thank you very, very much indeed. Yes, friends and neighbors, I'm afraid those 120 minutes have just flown by once again, because the clock on the wall says that's all.

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My name's Kenny Tosh. What's yours? Have a good week. Till next week. And the Revival Show is brought to you by JingleWorks.co.

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